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You were so young, polite and full of life.

I passed a little disco where we had found on this mighty fever night. The door was stuck, the plaster peeling down.

last time I saw you walking down the street, as well as summer, oh, 83. You were so young, polite and full of life.

Don't worry, it will soon pass, whatever it is. 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I'm not worried.